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1: I'm Hannah Davies. Wellington has punched its ticket to the A-League Women's Grand Final. The Phoenix beating Brisbane 2-0 in extra time, advancing 3-2 on aggregate.
2: History made for Wellington Phoenix. They advance to an A-League's Grand Final for the very first time.
1: On Sky Sport, Wellington and Melbourne City will face off for the title. Queensland star Tamika Upton is vowing to inject herself into the contest in Thursday's must-win Women's Origin with New South Wales at Suncorp. And in Super Netball, Mavericks have won 3 on the trot, defeating the Giants 60-40.
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0: Star presents Legends on the Lawn at Harrah Park, Saturday, May 30th. 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
0: 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Thanks to Harvey Norman Mackay with Scotty and Kaylee. 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

0: Hazel here Monday morning. Drive careful around the schools. 40K's got some wet roads as well.
1: Harvey Norman Computers Mackay. Because patience isn't your strongest setting anyway. Who could take home the cash this time? Star.
2: Five questions on the page, 30 seconds on the clock. Kyle on the phone. Kyle, where have we got you today?
3: Just outside of Palmyra, coming through Walkeston.
2: Oh, nice. Hopefully the roads are looking good this morning around that Peak Downs Highway area.
3: Yeah, it's not too bad. A little bit of rain.
0: Bit of rain, yeah. It's going to be one of those annoying days, I reckon. Mm. On, off, on, off.
2: I'm so excited because I actually did my washing over the weekend.
0: We've got umbrellas on our clothesline at the moment.
2: That's a choice. Your neighbours must be like these tinfoil hat people.
0: Weirdos. Anyway, Kyle, we're going to give you the crack at $1,000 here. You get five questions with our 30-second timer. You can say pass. If there's time, we go back around again and we take your first answer, okay?
3: Yep.
0: Rightio.
2: All right, Kyle, are you ready to rumble?
3: Yep.
2: Your time starts in 3, 2, 1. Which Australian electronic duo is headed to Mackay and Airlie in the next few weeks?
3: Pass.
2: What animal does prosciutto come from?
3: Egg.
2: Which country is home to the Eiffel Tower?
3: France. Paris.
2: What is the stage name of singer Stefani Germanotta?
3: Pass.
2: What famous yellow bird appears on Sesame Street?
3: Egbert.
2: Which Australian electronic duo is heading to Mackay and Airlie in a few weeks?
3: Oh, I got no idea.
2: Oh, we had him on the show this morning. Peter from Panao. Scotty, yeah. play with it. You got the man.
0: Panao, this group here.
2: You know them, Kyle?
3: Yeah, I do.
2: Maguires. Damn. Okay, so just running through, the stage name of the singer Stefani Germanotta is Lady Gaga.
0: Yeah.
3: Oh, okay.
2: And you said Paris as your first answer, so we had to take Paris, unfortunately, which country is home to the Eiffel Tower, but France, did correct yourself. You were right. So we've missed out on the 1,000 today, Kyle. Sorry about that.
3: That's all right.
0: All right. Thank you, Kyle. Have a great day. Thanks for calling in.
3: Thanks, have a good day.
0: Catch you later. Another chance at 1,000 coming up tomorrow after 8. Instagram on Star.
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3: Making your news feeds today, and just another day where I wonder, why am I doing this? When you could be a Hollywood actor, you have a choice in life. Meryl Streep has reportedly pocketed $4 million for coming back as Miranda Priestly in The Devil Wears Prada 2.
0: Nice.
3: Huge amount of cash. Apparently, Anne Hathaway took home $1 million paycheck.
0: That
3: and
0: all?
3: Emily Blunt, $800,000.
0: Right. I thought Amber would have been worth more than a mil for the movie.
3: Look, there might be more. That might be the kind of base, and then there's more.
0: Yeah, there might be contractual stuff where they get a 2% cut or a 5% cut.
3: Yeah, I reckon that's how a lot of them do it now. I feel like someone like Meryl, though, she's just like, I did not come to play. And I feel like she's really the star of it. I think Anne and Emily are kind of almost supporting cast.
0: Yeah.
3: Even though it focuses on Anne's character.
0: Yeah.
3: She's a whole thing, hey. On to some other news, Scotty. And now, speaking of Devil Wears Prada 2, the real-life Devil Wears Prada from Vogue, Anna Wintour, she puts on a little event every year called the Met Gala.
0: Yeah, that was the other week.
3: Yeah, it was. The news keeps on coming, right? And Rihanna's at the centre of a number of controversies. Which is wild for someone that hasn't released an album in 11 years, dropped maybe two singles in that time, a couple of features, that's about it. She minds her business. She's popped out three kids. She's done a Super Bowl performance. She has a clothing line, a beauty line. She doesn't do anything but work. So she shows up at the Met Gala and Tyler, the singer from South Africa, who, mind you, beautiful girl, very talented, one hit song, maybe two.
0: Yeah, done that.
3: She apparently tried to talk to Rihanna because it's like everyone's tipping her to be the next Rihanna and stuff.
0: Right.
3: And Rihanna was like, oh, I need to go to Rocky. Like, she blew her off. And she took to online to talk about it. Mind you, the drama online is Tyler's spoken smack on Rihanna before, being like, you know, I'm the next Rihanna. She's not doing anything anymore. So maybe she was like, okay, get out of my face. Rihanna's notoriously known for resting
0: I know what you mean, yeah.
3: Yeah. So
0: looking
3: I don't
0: like she doesn't want to be there.
3: Yeah. So I feel like maybe she that just came across that way potentially because Rihanna's quite like no bull, really. Yeah. But the next bit of drama that everyone's worried about is her relationship because there was a shot through a bus window, so like a private bus, of course, where her and Rocky are sitting together looking like they're having a tense conversation.
0: Yeah.
3: The headlines have gone wild saying there's trouble in paradise.
0: Right.
3: Frankly, I mean, I don't know. Anyone in a relationship would know. You talk to your husband like that after a night in the heels. You're in heels. Yeah. You're having to deal with all these people and he's breathing incorrectly.
0: My steak was overdone.
3: Exactly.
0: I'm furious about the steak.
3: Exactly. Nothing. And she's taken to Instagram to post up a little recap with lots of shots of them laughing. So I think that's her clapping back at
0: that. Yeah, it could be. Yep.
3: That's your trending news. 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
11: Good morning, Joseph Price with your local news. A woman's been charged, accused of murdering Mackay man Wayne Pedro Morso. The 71-year-old man went missing under suspicious circumstances in November last year, with police launching a lengthy investigation since. A 46-year-old woman known to Mr. Morso was arrested on Friday and charged with one count each of murder and interference with a corpse. Superintendent Darren Shadlow says information from the public has been vital to the investigation.
12: Every little bit of information from the public is vital to us, and yes, some of that information from the public has assisted police with putting those pieces together. And as I've indicated, we've spoken to over 120 people in relation to this, taking statements from them. We're taking further statements even as late as of today.
11: Police have confirmed Mr. Morso's body is still missing and they're appealing to the public for information to help find it. A man has suffered life-threatening injuries after a car crashed into a tree at East Mackay. It happened on the corner of Hague Street and Shakespeare Street around 12:40 a.m. Saturday. Paramedics have taken the man in his 20s to Mackay Hospital in a life-threatening condition. North Queensland artists are encouraged to apply for the Australian Parliament House Artist in Residence program. The initiative highlights the work of selected artists and gives them the opportunity to see the inner workings of Parliament House. The successful artist also receives a comprehensive package of support worth $55,000, as well as access to a workspace within the Parliamentary Library. Applications are now open and close on June 16th. And calls for the federal government to put aside more money in the upcoming budget to reduce the toll of Australia's deadliest cancer. More than 15,000 Aussies are diagnosed with lung cancer each year, including 100 in Mackay. Mark Brook from the Lung Foundation Australia says the National Lung Cancer Screening Program that launched last year is a great start, but
13: it needs the downstream investment investment in our healthcare systems and our hospitals for it to be truly transformative. And so if people are being diagnosed early, they shouldn't have to wait to see a respiratory clinician, or they shouldn't go through that journey without having a specialist lung cancer nurse.
14: National News now.
15: Hi, I'm Matt McDonald. Spanish officials have confirmed the Australian passengers on board the cruise ship at the centre of the hantavirus outbreak are all okay. The four citizens and one permanent resident will have to spend another night on board, though, as they wait for a flight that will bring them home. Spain's Health Minister Monica Garcia Gomez says they'll be evacuated in the next 24 hours.
16: We expect that tomorrow at 6 p.m. We'll leave the flight.
17: And the Australians are doing okay?
18: They're doing okay.
16: Yes.
15: Hopes of a ceasefire deal in the Middle East have been dashed again, with Donald Trump rejecting Iran's response to the latest US proposal. Iran reportedly agreed to send some of its enriched uranium to a third country, but won't agree to dismantle its nuclear facilities. And the government won't confirm reports two key budget measures are likely to be delayed. Expected changes to capital gains tax and the one-off tax offset to be announced tomorrow night are reportedly set to be put on hold until July next year.
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15: Star Sport. Kasiah Pickett's nervously waiting to hear if he'll be charged by the match review committee after a heavy collision early in Melbourne's 32-point win over West Coast, while a 9-goal second half got Adelaide across the line over Richmond by 37 points. Nathan Cleary's produced some more magic in the Panthers' 30-18 win over Canberra, which now has them a game clear at the top of the ladder, while the Melbourne Storm snapped their 7-game losing streak with a much-needed 44-16 win over the Tigers. That's the latest news and sport.
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20: 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Visit the display home in Regal Circuit, Beaconsfield Heights. Star weather.
21: Shower or two around today. They'll be on and off through the day, but apparently becoming less likely this afternoon. Airlie 25, Piney Valley 26, Mackay Proserpine 27. Through to Thursday, shower or two each day is our forecast, and right now at Marion 21.
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22: Yeah! Come on, shake it up. 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
23: G'day. Hope you're having a cracker of a start to your Monday.
21: Absolutely. Ferris wheel going again at Airlie Beach today after it launched on Friday afternoon.
23: Lots of people getting a free ride with their mate for Mate Day, May 8th.
21: Awesome. Should be a good week coming up. Of course, chance to go around the world in 15K with Star.
23: That's right. We should catch up with someone that's entered for this one and find out how they've planned their itinerary. That's the big part of this competition. Yep. 15K on the holiday and then 15K spending money. How would you spend that 15K? Where would you go? What are you doing? Why are you doing it?
21: Absolutely. The reason, look, it's all well and good to want to go to New Zealand, but what do you want to do while you're there? Jump off a bridge, something like that?
23: We were talking about Canada earlier this morning. I'd love to go to Canada. It's beautiful, Niagara Falls and everything as well. Drake lives there.
21: Okay, there we go. Now we know the real reason. I've got family and friends that live in Canada. I've got a place to stay.
23: They say they're the nicest people in the world, and also pulling maple syrup from a tree really interests me.
21: Everyone's got a reason why they want to travel. Yeah, I believe so.
23: Yeah.
21: I've never Googled up maple syrup.
23: I swear that they put it, that's why the leaf's on it, because they put it in the tree, the knob, and then it leaks out.
21: I think you might be right, yep. Around the world in 15K, star1019.com.au. I don't know, if you want to go to Canada for maple syrup, you go.
23: Maple, sweet juice and sweet Drake.
21: You do you. JSR Electrical and Air Conditioning and Stars Around the World in 15K.